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And it's counting our lives, down, down, down. But you must try.

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Alle Instrumente bitte. 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I saw your second glances, got your looks from across the room.

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1: Rhubarb is the king. It can be used in anything.

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He laughed and kissed his mom and said, "You're Billy Joe's a man."

I used to think about immature things. You know, like, do you love me? 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Is this really your real phone number?

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Thorough as fuck, don't need your bitch ass. Psychic as fuck, can reach a bitch ass. Zodiac sign, it must be a Gemini moon, cause shit, we about to go half. Mistakenly, nobody been in a bag, but how many bodies done been in her bag?

Check. Should they fold that bitch no yoga mat? Check. Should they dead that nigga no strings attached? Check. Should've ran down on you no questions asked? Check. They check. They check. They check.

0: 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But I'll be yours.
1: Jetzt gibt's was auf die Löffel. Die Hasepost auf Haseradio. Exklusiv, einzigartig und nur hier.
2: I came to say goodbye.
3: But why, Boris? Why?
2: I've made up my mind. I'm going away.
3: Then I shall be alone.
2: That journey into the desert you've spoken of, you will take it alone?
3: What else can I do?
2: Once you said to me that peace and happiness might be found there, you gave me hope. And now...